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1: What's up, Florence, South Carolina? This is your girl, Vicky Winer. I am so excited because I'm coming to your city to celebrate the 160th anniversary of Wilson High School. What a mighty historic occasion. I want everybody to meet me on Sunday, July the 5th at the Francis Marion Performing Arts Center. Once again, meet me. You got to come. We're going to have a ball. 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And we are going to have a wonderful time in the Lord. Now, here's how you can get your tickets. You can go to the box office at the Francis Marion Performing Arts Center, or you can call for information at 843-230-4393. 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I can't hardly wait to get there. I'm so excited. I haven't been in Florence in a minute, and I can't wait to see all y'all there. Bring your families, bring your friends, and let's come out and have a wonderful time. God bless you for on this 160th anniversary of Wilson High School. 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
6: Here's your overnight forecast for eastern South Carolina. Tonight stays warm and clear with a low near 73. Tomorrow we'll see another scorcher with 92 degrees. Thursday climbs to 94, and Friday tops out at 95 with just a 5% chance of rain. The entire stretch heading into the 4th of July weekend is shaping up to be beautiful.
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6: Here's your overnight forecast for Eastern South Carolina. Tonight stays warm and clear with a low near 73. Tomorrow we'll see another scorcher with 92 degrees. Thursday climbs to 94, and Friday tops out at 95 with just a 5% chance of rain. The entire stretch heading into the 4th of July weekend is shaping up to be beautiful.
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9: Here's your overnight forecast for Eastern South Carolina. Tonight stays warm and clear with a low near 73. Tomorrow we'll see another scorcher with 92 degrees. Thursday climbs to 94, and Friday tops out at 95 with just a 5% chance of rain. The entire stretch heading into the 4th of July weekend is shaping up to be beautiful.
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14: Here's your overnight forecast for Eastern South Carolina. Tonight stays warm and clear with a low near 73. Tomorrow we'll see another scorcher with 92 degrees. Thursday climbs to 94, and Friday tops out at 95 with just a 5% chance of rain. The entire stretch heading into the 4th of July weekend is shaping up to be beautiful.
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1: It's time to celebrate a legacy. 160 years strong. Join us for the Wilson High School 160th celebration, where tradition meets the future. And the story continues. 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Then Friday, July 3rd, start your morning with a golf tournament at the Country Club of South Carolina. 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Then Sunday, start your day with worship service at Cumberland United Methodist Church. And close out the celebration with a powerful gospel concert featuring Vicki Winans at FMU Performing Arts Center. 160 years of excellence. 160 years of pride. Wilson High School celebrating the past, inspiring the future. Don't miss it. July 2nd through the 5th in Florence.
2: Here's your overnight forecast for Eastern South Carolina. Tonight stays warm and clear with a low near 73. Tomorrow we'll see another scorcher with 92 degrees. Thursday climbs to 94, and Friday tops out at 95 with just a 5% chance of rain. The entire stretch heading into the 4th of July weekend is shaping up to be beautiful.
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Somebody say hallelujah. 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I ain't through with it yet. 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I could almost cut me a step off that right now. 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

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I want you to lift your voice and talk to the person next to you.

Jamal Bates in the morning, Jocelia Williams in the midday, Willie Moe Jr. in the afternoon, and Darlene McCoy at night. Almighty 105.1.

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1: What's up, Florence, South Carolina? This is your girl, Vicky Whitey. I am so excited because I'm coming to your city to celebrate the 160th anniversary of Wilson High School. What a mighty historic occasion. I want everybody to meet me on Sunday, July the 5th at the Francis Marion Performing Arts Center. Once again, meet me. You got to come. We're going to have a ball. Meet me on Sunday, July 5th at 5 o'clock at the Francis Marion Performing Arts Center. And we are going to have a wonderful time in the Lord. Now, here's how you can get your tickets. You can go to the box office at the Francis Marion Performing Arts Center, or you can call for information at 843-230-4393. That's 843-230-4393. I can't hardly wait to get there. I'm so excited. I haven't been in Florence in a minute, and I can't wait to see all y'all there. Bring your families, bring your friends, and let's come out and have a wonderful time. God bless you for on this 160th anniversary of Wilson High School. God bless you, and I'll see you soon.
2: Here's your overnight forecast for Eastern South Carolina. Tonight stays warm and clear with a low near 73. Tomorrow we'll see another scorcher with 92 degrees. Thursday climbs to 94, and Friday tops out at 95 with just a 5% chance of rain. The entire stretch heading into the 4th of July weekend is shaping up to be beautiful.
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1: Hallelujah. 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One, two, three, say. 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
2: Here's your overnight forecast for Eastern South Carolina. Tonight stays warm and clear with a low near 73. Tomorrow we'll see another scorcher with 92 degrees. Thursday climbs to 94, and Friday tops out at 95 with just a 5% chance of rain. The entire stretch heading into the 4th of July weekend is shaping up to be beautiful.
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1: What's up, Florence, South Carolina? This is your girl, Vicky Winer. I am so excited because I'm coming to your city to celebrate the 160th anniversary of Wilson High School. What a mighty historic occasion. I want everybody to meet me on Sunday, July the 5th at the Francis Marion Performing Arts Center. Once again, meet me. You got to come. We're going to have a ball. Meet me on Sunday, July 5th at 5 o'clock at the Francis Marion Performing Arts Center. And we are going to have a wonderful time in the Lord. Now, here's how you can get your tickets. You can go to the box office at the Francis Marion Performing Arts Center, or you can call for information at 843-230-4393. That's 843-230-4393. I can't hardly wait to get there. I'm so excited. I haven't been in Florence in a minute, and I can't wait to see all y'all there. Bring your families and your friends, and let's come out and have a wonderful time. God bless you for on this 160th anniversary of Wilson High School. God bless you, and I'll see you soon.
2: Here's your overnight forecast for Eastern South Carolina. Tonight stays warm and clear with a low near 73. Tomorrow we'll see another scorcher with 92 degrees. Thursday climbs to 94, and Friday tops out at 95 with just a 5% chance of rain. The entire stretch heading into the 4th of July weekend is shaping up to be beautiful.
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5: The choir is in the choir stand, and we praise in the Lord. 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
3: Here's your overnight forecast for Eastern South Carolina. Tonight stays warm and clear with a low near 73. Tomorrow we'll see another scorcher with 92 degrees. Thursday climbs to 94, and Friday tops out at 95 with just a 5% chance of rain. The entire stretch heading into the 4th of July weekend is shaping up to be beautiful.
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The Bible declares in Luke 10 and 19, it says, "Behold, I've given you power to tread upon serpents and upon scorpions, and upon all the powers of the enemy, and nothing shall by any means..."

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on this wonderful Monday. This wonderful Monday, I'm bringing you today's edition of the new Donnie McClurkin Show. And we are still going strong. We've got so much great music to play for you. This is such a wonderful day. A wonderful day that God's made for us to rejoice and to be glad in. And I'm glad to be able to bring you today's edition of music that's going to motivate you. Music that's going to inspire you. Right here on this inspiration station. That's right. Not just music that makes you feel good, but it's music that you can live by. We've got our flashback song of the day. We've got our Let Donnie Cook, which is our question of the day. We've got our inspirational message, and more than anything else, we've got the music that can be the backdrop of your day and the backdrop of your life. All here, ready to go. So I'm going to stop all this talking, and I'm going to let the music play. Call somebody up and let them know the new Donnie McClurkin Show is on.

Now, every June marks Black Music Month. So I want to give a great congratulations to every one of the Stellar Award nominees. And the 41st Stellar Award is going to be held in Charlotte, North Carolina on August the 15th. And there are so many great nominees, so much great music. It's going to be hard to choose, but I'm going to be there right front and center. This is Black Music Month. All right, come on, let's start the show off with Anthony Brown and Group Therapy with This Week. Hit it!

0: that was Tanya Nolan with Blessings. And before that, we heard Anthony Brown in Group Therapy with This Week. And now it's time for our flashback song of the day.
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0: And I want to take you back 26 years. 26 years ago to the year 1998. Now, here's a little trivia. In the year 1998, the St. Louis Cardinals' Mark McGwire broke the single-season home run record in the thrilling race against Sammy Sosa. And in the year 1998, this song became a classic. It's Bishop Hezekiah Walker and the Love Fellowship Choir with Do You Know Him? Hit it!

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1: Ladies and gentlemen.

was Javon DeWatt with the song 10 Times My Blessing. And before that, you heard Bishop Hezekiah Walker and the Love Fellowship Choir with Do You Know Him? And now, my dears, I'm going to take a break real quickly. But when we come back, we've got our question of the day. And God knows we've got so much more great music lined up just for you. More of the new Donnie McClurkin Show to go right now.

Welcome back, everybody. Welcome back to the new Donnie McClurkin Show. And we're going to keep this music going with my nephew, who's going to be the host of the 41st Stella Awards on August the 15th in Charlotte, North Carolina. Who am I talking about? The one and only Kirk Franklin. And here he is with the song, Do It Again.

0: The Sound of Blackness with Everything's Going to Be All Right. And it will be. And before that, you heard the genius himself, Kirk Franklin, and the song, Do It Again. But right now, it's time for our question of the day, better known as Let Donnie Cook.
1: Let him cook. Let him cook now. Let him cook.
2: Let Donnie cook.
0: I have got to get more swag when I say that. But the question of the day is simple. Kirk Franklin is set to host the 41st Annual Stellar Awards this August in Charlotte, North Carolina. Now, Kirk has only hosted 3 times previously. I think I did 6 or 7 in a row. But Kirk Franklin has only hosted 3 times previously, y'all. But there's been some kind of a debate whether somebody new should do it. Who would you like to see host the Stellar Awards? Now, if your answer is Kirk Franklin, because he's good at it, we want to know that too. Give us your answer. Whomever you think would be a great host for the Stellar Awards. And I want to hear your answer. But let me make this plain to you. Kirk Franklin is my choice. Hands down. But I want to hear your choice. Call us at 1-888-420-7710.
3: 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I recommend T.C. Wine. Thank you.
4: My name is Sarah. I'm calling from Brooklyn. I'd like to nominate Shirley Caesar for the Stellar Award, for her to take over the Stellar Award.
5: Yes, this is Reginald Hollinger from Portsmouth, Virginia. For the Stellar Awards, I would like to see Brother Travis Green host the Stellar Awards this year. Man, let that brother use his gift. I would like to see him do it.
0: Right now, I'm going to take a break. And when I come back, you know we've got more music. I got you. More of the new Donnie McClurkin Show to go right after this.
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0: Welcome back, everybody. This is the new Donnie McClurkin Show, and we're celebrating Black Music Month. Man, we've got a lot going on, and we've got great music, too.
1: This is Antoinette Martin, and I'm calling to do a shout-out. I want to shout-out to Donnie McClurkin. Thank you for all that you do for the body of Christ. And I want to shout-out to the Martin children, Bobby, Brittany, Brandon, Antonio, Antoinette, Joshua, and Antonia. Thank you all.
0: Well, God bless you, Antoinette. Thank you for that shout-out, girl. Now, I can't remember all the Martin children's names. I cannot remember all those names that you just rattled off. But I thank God for your love. I thank God for your acknowledging every one of them. And I thank God for your listening. Keep listening. Keep on listening. All right? Here is Darryl Walls and PJ Morton with this Grammy Award-winning song, Able.

0: That was Darryl Walls and PJ Morton with Able. And if you want someone to know who you love and who's special in your life, you can use our platform to do so too. Give us a call and leave your shout out at 1-888-420-7710. That's 1-888-420-7710. Remember when you call to make sure that we know what your name is. Your name.
1: Pastor Donnie. My name is Rita Walker by the way of Mississippi Olive Branch, Rossville, Tennessee. This is the day that the Lord has made and we shall rejoice and be glad in it. For the Lord is kind and merciful. I want to give a shout out to my husband, Pastor Michael Walker, and the Liberty Branch Church family, and my New Stinson Community Church family, Pastor Greg Henderson and Lady Deanna Henderson, and to all of my church members out in Rossville, Tennessee. God is good, and I just thank God for life on today, Pastor Donnie. I want to thank you for all that you do. Keep encouraging men, boys, women, and girls that the Lord is kind and he's forgiving, and he is great. We serve a great God. Thank you, Pastor Donnie. You have a great day. Be blessed.
0: Well, Rita, you just blessed me. I think that's about the longest shout out that we've ever had, but it's the most powerful. Thank you so much, my dear. I'm so glad that you called and left this shout out. Keep listening to the show. Keep on, dear. Y'all, that was Rita. And if you've got a shout out that you want about 5 million people to hear, give us a call and leave your shout out at 1-888-420-7710. I'm looking forward to it. Now here's Keela Richardson. That's right, Keela Richardson with the song

0: That was Keela Richardson with Home. Now, I've got to take a break real quickly, but when we come back, I've got an inspirational message just for you. All of this and much more coming up right here on the new Donnie McClurkin Show.
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1: Hi, this is Donnie McClurkin, and I've got an inspirational message just for you. Continue to live holy. Continue to walk upright before God. Continue to exemplify Christianity without shame. Continue to represent Jesus Christ. In this world where everyone has got an opinion, everyone has their own theological base, it makes it kind of difficult at times because everyone's opinion tries to validate their belief system. But let me tell you this. There's only one God. There's only one Savior. There's only one Redeemer. And He has a name. His name is above every name. His name is Jesus. And we have the opportunity to tell people about Him, to live out loud, without shame, and let them know that all that we need is in Christ. And the love of Jesus Christ is extended to every man, woman, boy, and girl. Yeah, there's power in that name. There's love in that name because it represents this great God, our Savior, Jesus Christ.

That was DJ T-Storm and Dominic Hall with About That Name. Now, I've got to go right now. But thank you all for being with us. God give us grace. We'll be back on tomorrow. But until then, I love you. And walk in the favor of God.

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0: is a Wednesday morning hump day. Lovely Bingo is out this week. We've got the laugh therapist, Bernard Hines, sitting in the funny chair. What up, man? Good morning.
1: Man, I'm so glad to be back. I left my real job to come and hang out with you.
0: You left your real job to come hang out with us.
1: I took Pete. What's it called?
0: PTO.
1: PTO. I took PTO.
0: You should have kept your real job, man, because you're only here for a week, bro.
1: But they asked me, what did I want to do? They said, you can either go be with Jamal for a week or you can stay here and make money. I said, I'm going to go be with Jamal.
0: Oh, look at Bernard, man. I love it, brother.
1: You're doing great things, man.
0: How's the family doing, man? You know, I was going to ask the family when you come on. How's the kids and the wife? Everybody good?
1: Family doing good, man. Rachel just finished her first year teaching kindergarten.
0: Let's go, Rachel.
1: Yeah,
0: okay.
1: Oh, man, Jairus is finishing his last year of college. He'll be a senior.
0: Wow, bro.
1: Yeah, man. Grandkids getting older. Man, it's just everything is just
0: How old is Cash? Baby Cash.
1: Cash is 3 years old.
0: Wow, bro.
1: 3 years old.
0: I remember when he was born, Bernard, I think.
1: I think I remember that, too.
0: My God, you know what?
1: I think I remember that, too.
0: I remember when Jairus went off to college.
1: I remember that. Yeah, I remember that, too.
0: You know?
1: I remember that, too.
0: I mean...
1: Well, I've been with you for a while, man. It's still good to be with people, even when they divorce. You know, you still got cheering, so you still got to be
0: got to be connected somehow. You know, what I'm saying?
1: Got to be connected somehow. You know, the cheering grow up. You can be at the graduations together, all that other good stuff.
0: I remember Jairus. He came down for the comedy show, man. He was so young, You know, and now he's about to graduate. College? That's insane.
1: Yes, man. He needs to hurry up. He needs to hurry up. You know, you always got that one child that keeps you, is that thorn in your side.
0: That's little
1: Jairus. Yeah. Jairus is that thorn in the side. Jesus.
0: My God, from the side. How's Trish doing?
1: Though. She's married to me.
0: Oh, that's why I asked how
1: Come
0: she
1: on,
0: doing.
1: Doc. Come on, Doc.
0: That's why I asked how she doing, because I know that's rough right there, boy.
1: Man, she's doing great. You know, we've been, elevated to walking deacons. You know, we got to go through
0: for
1: a year, man. Yeah,
0: bro,
1: man.
0: Your whole deacon out here, man.
1: Deacon
0: Bernard Hines.
1: Let me get through the year first. You know, let me get through the walking part first. But, man,
0: it's been
1: a blessing, man. With the comedy, the book, man, I've been speaking in prisons, man. God has truly been blessing. And I got to say, because I started off at the Jamal Bates Morning Show.
0: Oh, you did. I mean, let them know.
1: Yeah. I mean, somebody read my bio the other day. I was with the Deltas, and somebody read my bio the other day, and they said he's a co-host of the Jamal Bates Morning Show. I didn't even know I was supposed to be here. I didn't even change him, and look what God did.
0: Come on, God. I love that for you, bro. I love it for you, man. Let's go, man. All right, let's rock and roll. Famous and Wednesday hump day.
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5: Put your hands on it. Hands on it. I bet you want to put your hands on it. All right. I'm going to try it like this.

0: inspirational moment. For the TJBMS. I
1: wake up.
2: All right, let's get to it right now. Bernard Hines in for the lovely big old this week. We're going to Psalms 138, verse 8.
3: All right, now.
2: All right, here's what it says. Famine says, the Lord will fulfill his purpose for me, the writer says. Mm-hmm. He says, your love, O Lord, endures forever. Here's my favorite part right here, Bernard. Do not abandon the works of your hands.
3: Come on now.
2: Man, I love that right there, man. The writer said, listen, first of all, the Lord is going to fulfill his purpose that he has for me in my life.
3: Mm-hmm.
2: Whatever the Lord has set out, even before I was born, even before he formed me in my mother's womb, the same way he told Jeremiah, I had a plan for you, Jeremiah. I had a plan to prosper you. I had a whole plan for you. Even before I formed you in your mother's womb, I had a whole plan for you. And now here he is talking to this writer, man, in Psalms 138, verse 8, saying that the Lord will fulfill his purpose for me. And the writer is asking God, do not abandon the works of your hands. Do not abandon what you started in me, God.
3: Correct.
2: You know, don't abandon, you know, what you've already done in my life. And I think that's a good prayer for all of us, Bernard, to ask the Lord to abandon what he's already done.
3: Because sometimes we'll let fear stop us. We'll let a lot of stuff stop us that, you know, because God gave everybody a gift.
2: Amen. Amen.
3: You have to find that gift and cultivate it.
2: Yeah. Yeah. Amen. And this is what the writer said, man. The writer said, listen, God, you know, I already know that you're going to fulfill the promise, your purpose in me, but I'm also asking you not to, you know, abandon what you've already done, you know, abandon me and my works and stuff like that. So we thank God for that word right there. Once again, Psalms 138, verse 8 on a TJBMS. Good morning.
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0: right, fam. Jamal makes morning show. Your radio Vinod Hines. Your boy's back in the building. Well, Dr. Daniels, your boy is back in the building. Vinod Hines. And it's time for Wellness Wednesday on the TJBMS. Good morning to you, Doc.
1: Good morning. Good morning, fellas. How are y'all?
2: What's up, Doc? How are you doing?
1: Doing great, sir. Doing great.
2: I just want to tell you that the cream and ointment you gave me is working.
0: Hey, good.
1: All right. Yeah,
2: it's good. It's working.
0: My God, hey.
1: Wonderful. My God. I'm glad it is, bro.
2: Yes, sir.
0: God, dog. Jeez.
1: The Wonder Cream. Good.
0: Hey. All right. I'm glad you're all right, Bernard.
2: Yes.
0: Amen.
1: All right. So we're in the month of July. So this month we're going to talk about summertime health tips.
0: Yeah.
1: Summertime health tips. Yeah, that's a good topic, especially in all this South Carolina heat. Mm-hmm. And it's going to be a hot week this week. And so the first tip here, and you guys in the wild say this, is dedicated to my son. This tip is dedicated to my son.
0: Aww.
1: The first tip is stay hydrated.
0: Yes. Yeah.
1: So this is the story behind this. So I went on vacation a couple of weeks ago. Wonderful vacation with my wife. Hadn't been for a while. Took some time off, of course, from a busy schedule. So I'm sitting at this play, enjoying the play. It's in the evening sometime. And so all of a sudden, I see my son calls me. I'm like, okay, I'm not talking to you right now. Click. And so I just keep on. I'm like, no, man. Oh, man.
2: I love it.
1: Now, just so you guys know, I've been married for many years. Yeah. I've got two adult kids. So my son.
2: Great family, great dad, and everything.
1: Great kid. He's married, been married under a year. But I'm like, man, I'm at this play, click. So you know what happens? Calls up my wife, sitting right next to me. So she's like, Caleb just tried to call you. I said, okay, we're going to call him after we get out of this.
0: Look at that. They put his foot down.
2: I thought the mama going to answer. You know, the mama answer the baby.
1: Because you know what? I said, this is going to be a medical question. I just had to feel myself. I'm all of a sudden, this is going to be a medical issue.
0: You can't get away from it, bro. You can't get away from it.
1: Oh, so I wait till the play gets over and we're walking out. Then his wife's calling. I'm like, okay, what's going on? Kate, he passed out. I said, so what's the story behind this? So my son trains other players. So he goes out, trains somebody in the middle of the day, not hydrated, gets sort of weak. He's like, yeah, I felt a little weak. And of course, his wife chimes in. No, I had to go see him. He was completely passed out in the car. I'm like, what?
0: Wow.
1: What's going on? Well, you know, I fasted and then I went out and I said, man, listen. You need to wait. What's going on here? I said, listen to your wife, man.
0: Wow.
1: And then I look over at my wife. I'm like, oh, boy, I'm about to hear about this.
0: Wow,
1: Lord. that I didn't listen to her about. So anyway, the point is you have to stay hydrated. You have to stay hydrated. Heat illness is a very real thing. Matter of fact, he had to go to the ER, and he was fine. He's a young buck. But
2: did they call the doctor before they call you? They need to call 911 before they call you.
1: No. He called me immediately.
0: Right. Wow.
2: Oh, see, they need to call 911. You ain't
1: right. Exactly. So he's fine. But it's very, very important, especially in this hot weather, to stay hydrated. And a lot of people don't know this, is you can be chronically dehydrated. Chronically dehydrated. And that can cause some health problems. It can cause low blood pressures. It can actually even cause problems with focusing, so your cognition, so headaches, inability to focus, kidney stones. When you're chronically dehydrated, you can be at higher risk for kidney stones. And even individuals who have some kidney disease, in fact, I saw this just this past week, if you are chronically dehydrated, it can cause decreased blood flow to your kidneys and can make that worse. So it is very, very important to stay hydrated. And the easiest way to know if you're hydrated is when you urinate.
2: Yes, sir.
1: If your urine is clear or light yellow, you're likely good. Because people always ask me, how much water should I drink? Well, you know, it depends on your size, your medical conditions, things of that nature. But that's the easiest way. If your urine is clear or pale yellow, you're good. If your urine looks like syrup, you are not hydrated. Mm. You need to drink more water.
0: Yeah.
1: That matter of fact, that's something I'm committing to this month because I'm not good at this. So I'm like, okay, I got to practice what I preach. But that's a simple tip. When everybody has to pee, look at your urine. If it's dark,
0: yeah,
1: you are not hydrated. Yeah. You need to get your hydration up, especially during this summertime. So tip number one, stay hydrated. Stay hydrated.
3: How many tips you got?
2: I tell you what, Doc. I know. They say you're supposed to drink like half your body weight. If Jamal do that, he's gonna drown.
0: Bruh, you know what? Hey. You know what? You're the only one laughing, Art. Dr. Dane's not even laughing. He try not to anyway. It's all good. All right, Doc, listen, family, if you have a question for Dr. Daniels, give us a call on our new phone number, and we'll make sure he tackles it at 1-839-284-7495. Once again, 1-839-284-7495. And who knows, may have Dr. Daniels answer your question. You call in and leave it on the phone line. All right, Doc, in the meantime, man, let them know where they can find you.
1: Yeah, so Facebook, Wellspring Family Medicine. And again, I want to make sure people are aware of my YouTube channel. Just put in there Dr. Damon Daniels. It's called The Blackwell. And the reason I'm bringing it up is I'm going to be doing a really important talk on why so many black men get prostate cancer and how you can protect yourself. That'll be coming out in the next week. It's really good information. So just go to YouTube, put my name in there, subscribe. We'll be releasing it in the next week.
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0: 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Good morning to you. Thank you once again for waking up with us. All right. 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All right. So make it happen right now. Save that number in your phone or call us right now and say, hey, we got the number. Text us right now and say, hey, we got the number. Do what you want to do. All right. 1-839-284-7495. Taking a break. Coming right back. Stay right there. Good morning.
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7: From the WMBF Newsroom, I'm Lauren Korn. A Laurinburg man out on $1 million bond is back in jail on $10 million for child sex crime charges. Scotland County deputies arrested 27-year-old Connor Kennedy Wednesday after a month-long investigation. They say he used a computer to solicit a child and committed a lewd act with them. He's already facing child abuse charges. License plate readers helped catch an alleged bank robber in Florence. Police say Navon Barnes and another person threatened a technician before stealing four money boxes from the ATM. This happened at the Wells Fargo Bank on South Irby Street earlier this month. Barnes could face even more charges. Helping people with autism in a crisis just got easier thanks to a new first responder training. The Marion County Sheriff's Office, the City of Marion Fire Department, and the Police Department all finished the ALERT program designed to help improve communication with people on the autism spectrum. The training covers de-escalation techniques, sensory sensitivity, and how to handle wandering incidents. The Marion Fire Department now requires the ALERT training for all full-time employees, with another session already scheduled. From the WMBF Newsroom, I'm Lauren Korn.
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18: Here's a look at your forecast for the first day of July. The weather is looking outstanding to finish the week. A high of 92 degrees today and virtually no rain across the PD area. Tomorrow climbs to 95, a 0% chance of rain. And it looks like Friday is going to be the same with 95 degrees.
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0: Bernard Hines is holding it down. Bernard, it's hot holding everywhere, it brother.
1: Oh, man, it's called Heat Dome. It's called Heat Dome 2026.
0: It's hot. 100 degrees here, 100 degrees there, brother. My Lord.
1: But this is what I tell people, Jamal. This is what I tell. My mother-in-law lives with me, unfortunately. Yeah. But she lives with us. And, hey, me, you know. And she always said, oh, my God, it is hot out there. Okay, it's June and July.
0: Yeah.
1: It's supposed to be hot.
0: Yeah.
1: Tell me in January if it's 100 degrees outside. Now we got something to talk about. That's what we're supposed to talk about. I hate when people driving in their car and they take a picture of the temperature inside, you know, the car. It say 100 degrees. It's June and July. Take that picture when it's January, February.
0: Now, you know what? My mom, she reminds me of that as well. You know, when I'm talking to her and I'm like, man, Ma, it's hot. She's like, it's supposed to be.
1: It's
0: summertime.
1: Supposed to be hot. Now, it ain't supposed to be as hot as it going to get.
0: I mean, everywhere. Like, temperature's like reaching 100 degrees, man. Heat index like 110 in some places.
1: 110. But there is no global warming. Of course. But I tell you what, man. My wife does not go outside, period, with this heat.
0: Yeah. Yeah.
1: Oh, my gosh. She won't go nowhere.
0: And y'all live near the water, right? The ocean.
1: Right. I live in Chesapeake, Virginia, but right by the Virginia Beach. And that humidity, man. Oh, sticky. You got to take 2-3 showers.
0: My God.
1: But hey, I'm just thank God I'm alive to feel it. That's
0: amen.
1: All I'm saying.
0: That's the blessing right there, brother. Because there is an alternative in our, you know what
1: yes,
0: I'm saying?
1: Yes, sir. But I feel for the seniors who don't have heat. I mean, air, homeless people. But we do have shelters around here. But hey, man.
0: Yeah, misty stations where people can go in, where kids can go in, jump in the water, that type thing. You know, stay cool and everything during the summertime. So, yeah, it's good, too.
1: Man, this heat dome is ridiculous.
0: It's absolutely
1: I'm just
0: insane.
1: Saying. I'm contradicting myself. It's hot out here.
0: There it is. All right, listen, let's rock and roll, fam. Good morning.
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0: Miss.
1: Hey, lovely Big O and J-Maw.
2: What up?
1: I love the show and you both. So, my sister is a few years older than me, and growing up, we've always had a rocky relationship. And now, as adults, we're polite, but not really close. She recently got engaged, and to my surprise, asked me to be her maid of honor. I said yes, but girl, it's been stressful. She wants me to plan a big, expensive bachelorette trip, sends me a long to-do list, and gets an attitude if something doesn't go her way. I'm really getting stressed out and overwhelmed. And when I tell her, she says, "It's my wedding. It's not about you." So I'm torn. If I step down, I know it'll cause drama with her and probably my parents. But would it be wrong for me to back out? No. And I think that it is because you are her sister. You're so close. You are the closest thing to her, is why it's so stressful. I just think that maybe if you kind of, you can delegate. Do you know that as the maid of honor that you also have the right to delegate to some of her other family and friends that are part of the wedding? Delegate. Take some of that stress off of you.
2: Yeah.
1: Not necessarily step down, but kind of step away. Step away from the everyday stress of it because you've delegated it out to someone else. So I think that that may be the better route for you to do. And it's okay to say, hey, I'm a little overwhelmed, so I went ahead and asked Tasha if she could do this. She's going to report back to me, and then I'll report back to you, and we'll get it handled. There's nothing wrong with that. Delegate. That's all you got to do.
2: Little friend coming through with the advice. Come on, look at her. Come on, I love it. Yeah. All right, fam, if you have a question or a situation, dilemma, you need Love It Big O's help with it, go to our website right now at JamalBakesMedia.com. 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
6: Blessings, family. It's that time. Here's a divine download from the Father's house. This is Pastor Carrie Faye Champagne. We are currently located at 801 East House Springs Road, Florence, South Carolina.
7: So the Bible tells us that we are tripod beings. It says that we consist of body, soul, and spirit. I'm not making it up. Go to 1 Thessalonians chapter 5. Go quickly. 1 Thessalonians. Thessalonians is right before Timothy in the New Testament. 1 Thessalonians, glory to God. Talk to him while you're turning, if you don't mind. 1 Thessalonians chapter 5, verse 23. Go there. Glory to God. Keep your Bibles open, as a matter of fact. Let's just do a little word search. God, we bless you. That's it. Hallelujah. It's the word that saved my life. I don't know what saved yours, but it's the living word. Glory to God. The word came for me. Oh, my. I could shout right now. Glory to God. The book of 1 Thessalonians chapter 5. Somebody said, thank you, Jesus. I know him. Careful now with that name. I know him. Yes, sir. And verse 23, and if you've got it, shout amen. It says, and the very God of what? Look at your neighbor and say, if you need some peace, you need to see God. And the very God of peace sanctify you what? Holy. Notice that's W-H-O-L-L-Y. That means lacking nothing. Tell your neighbor, everything you're lacking is in the word of God. Sanctify you wholly, and I pray God your whole spirit, first part, and what? Soul, second part, and what? Body, third part, triumph. Be what? Preserve what?

0: Jesus Christ. Jesus takes the time here and puts in the Word of God what we need to know. What we need to know. And tell your neighbor, you got to deal with all three parts of you. Hey, you got to keep your spirit intact. Y'all ain't saying nothing and the enemy's coming to try you. Y'all ain't talking. Yeah, you got to keep your spirit intact. You got to tell your body, pipe down. Come on here. Y'all ain't saying nothing when you want to reach out and touch somebody and you ain't got no olive oil on your hands. Y'all ain't talking to me. Glory to God. You got to, and sometimes that does happen. I'm just going to look straight. Sometimes that does. Y'all ain't saying nothing. Sometimes that does happen. Yeah, yeah. I tell your neighbor, sometimes my body wants to do its own thing. And so you got to keep your body intact and then tell your neighbor, my soul is what's really at stake. And so, glory to God, we've got to remember, glory to God, that the will of God is that we be holistically blameless. I hear you with your stinking thinking, you failing already. With nobody's perfect, Pastor. We all have sinned and come short of the glory, Pastor. We all mess up, Pastor. You know, we all have some problems and we all have some issues, Pastor. Tell your neighbor, the problem is you don't have issues. Your issues have you. At some point, you got to stop blaming your issues.
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Jamal Bates in the morning, Jocelia Williams in the midday, Willie Moe Jr. in the afternoon, and Darlene McCoy at night. Almighty 105.1.

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1: Man.
0: Nar, are you watching the World Cup, brother?
1: Yes, I is.
0: Okay, ask me this. When does it end? Like, when is this thing coming to an end? It's been on for like a whole month, I think.
1: Right. It comes to an end. The final is on July the 19th.
0: Are you serious?
1: July the 19th is the final. No,
0: God,
1: dog, it is. Yep.
0: Man.
1: It is. July the 9th. But see, I'm telling you, man, it's so many people that are playing. I think the United States play them tonight.
0: Yeah, tonight 8 o'clock.
1: Not 8 o'clock. But yeah. Listen, you got today, you got Senegal.
0: Mm.
1: You got Congo. You got a whole lot of black folks still kicking that ball. Yesterday, the Ivory Coast played.
0: Mm.
1: Man, I'm telling you, they say it's, if you look at the teams, there's a lot of us on these teams.
0: So when the USA play tonight, So like, where are they? Like, is it a tournament? Like, what are they moving? Are they advancing? Like what's happening? I'm confused about
1: what
0: the whole
1: they call now. They're in the knockout bracket.
0: Okay,
1: you lose, you go home.
0: So if they lose tonight, that's it.
1: Correct.
0: Okay.
1: Correct. If they lose tonight, that's it.
0: So now the elimination of the team start.
1: There you go. But you know who my favorite team is?
0: Who's your favorite team at art?
1: Cape Verde.
0: Why is that?
1: Because they came in, they're a little small country. They came in, they all look like us, and they held one of the best teams to 0-0 at their first game. They was not supposed to win, and they have moved on to the knockout round.
0: Okay.
1: And they was not they are what you call Cinderella.
0: Mm.
1: And I'm going with Cape Verde.
0: Okay, Cape Verde.
1: Cape Verde. Cape Verde.
0: So next time I see them play, I'm going to say, that's Fedora's team right there, baby. Cape Verde.
1: And you better hurry up and see them play, because they play July the 3rd. July the 3rd, okay?
0: July 3rd.
1: Yep. And Verde stand for V-E-R, the part of Vernard. Come on, Lord. That's why I like him. That's why I like him, too.
0: All right, well, check out Team USA playing tonight, 8 o'clock, all right?
1: Jamal.
0: Huh?
1: Did you ever play soccer?
0: No, sir.
1: Yeah, growing up, you had them bad foots.
0: You know what?
1: But you still can play now if you want
0: to. You know
1: what? The Lord heals you.
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5: Hello, everybody. This is Ada Griffin. In this segment of Cruising the Carolinas, we will be doing something different. Our sponsor, Sweet Feet Diabetic Foot Spa, has helped so many people in our region. So in this segment, we would like to showcase testimonials from patients who have benefited from Dr. Hillary's care.
6: Hey, my name is Sherry Gibson. My father was Ivy Leroy Ingram. And he was in his mid-80s, and he had a trip to the emergency room because his toenail had come off, and he was bleeding, and he was on blood thinners. And so his doctor sent him to a podiatrist, and the podiatrist said that they did not do any toenail trimming or anything like that. So I was really concerned because Dad couldn't do it himself because of his age and his instability. So my sister went and started searching, and this is when she came up with Dr. Dolford, and I'll let her take over from here.
7: And so when we finally found Dr. Dolford, she was just starting out, and this was back in 2022 when Dad began this journey with Dr. Dolford. And the best thing that could have ever happened is that he could be looked at for superficial things and going into detail with her more introversion into whatever his feet issues. And so in that she was able to greatly help him, and she administered things like creams. At one point she gave him a peel, and if there were any cracks or any fissures or any ulcers on his feet, all of those issues were cleaned up His toe began to grow, his feet issues began to dissipate, and at that point, he and I were going out a good bit into getting lunch, and when we were going out, I began to see people, and they began to talk about their feet issues, and I was able to give a testimonial of what Dr. Dulford was doing with our father. And as a result, while I was in her office, I began to get those little brochures, and I would give those little calling cards out. And I was just giving testimonies for Dr. Dulford about people were looking for a place for their feet, and they couldn't find it. And when I gave those cards out, one person in particular who was a business owner right here in Florence, she said, "Thank you so much for recommending us to go in." She said, "I'm a diabetic, my husband's a diabetic, my entire family." So a whole family got the word out, and we ended up taking our father back to his regular internalist, and we spoke with him, and I gave brochures out to him, and he even said at that point he was going to give those to his patients and recommend that his patients go to her. So word of mouth has been the best way to get people to go to Dr. Dulford's business.
6: And I will say this, I have my dad's genes, so I'm diabetic. And so now I am a patient of Dr. Dulford, and I really appreciate the kind atmosphere. It's relaxing. She's very professional. All of her staff is very professional. They're very helpful with any needs you may have. So I would highly recommend Sweet Feet. Thank you for letting us share our story.
7: Yes. Thank you so much. And we bless you in 2026.
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0: 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Thank you once again for waking up with us. All right. 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Yeah, 1-839-284-7495. 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All right. So make it happen right now. Save that number in your phone or call us right now and say, hey, we got the number. Text us right now and say, hey, we got the number. Do what you want to do. All right. 1-839-284-7495. Taking a break. Coming right back. Stay right there. Good morning.
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7: From the WMBF Newsroom, I'm Lauren Korn. A Laurenburg man out on $1 million bond is back in jail on $10 million for child sex crime charges. Scotland County deputies arrested 27-year-old Connor Kennedy Wednesday after a months-long investigation. They say he used a computer to solicit a child and committed a lewd act with them. He's already facing child abuse charges. License plate readers helped catch an alleged bank robber in Florence. Police say Navon Barnes and another person threatened a technician before stealing four money boxes from the ATM. This happened at the Wells Fargo Bank on South Irving. be straight earlier this month, Barnes could face even more charges. Helping people with autism in a crisis just got easier thanks to a new first responder training. The Marion County Sheriff's Office, the City of Marion Fire Department, and the Police Department all finished the ALERT program designed to help improve communication with people on the autism spectrum. The training covers de-escalation techniques, sensory sensitivity, and how to handle wandering incidents. The Marion Fire Department now requires the ALERT training for all full-time employees, with another session already scheduled. From the WMBF Newsroom, I'm Lauren Korn.
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14: Here's a look at your forecast for the first day of July. The weather is looking outstanding to finish the week. A high of 92 degrees today and virtually no rain across the PD area. Tomorrow climbs to 95 with 0% chance of rain. And it looks like Friday is going to be the same with 95 degrees.
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0: Big O fam, it is a Wednesday morning hump day. Lovely Big O is out this week. We've got the laugh therapist, Bernard Hines, sitting in a funny chair. What up, man? Good morning.
1: Man, I'm so glad to be back. I left my real job to come and hang out with you.
0: You left your real job to come hang out with us.
1: I took PTO. PTO. I took PTO.
0: You should have kept your real job, man, because you're only here for a week, bro.
1: But they asked me, what did I want to do? They said, you can either go be with Jamal for a week or you can stay here and make money. I said, I'm going to go be with Jamal.
0: Oh, look at Bernard, man. I love it, brother.
1: You're doing great things, man.
0: How's the family doing, man? You know, I was going to ask you about the family meeting. Come on. How's the kids and the wife? Everybody good?
1: Family doing good, man. Rachel just finished her first year teaching kindergarten.
0: Let's go, Rachel. Yeah, okay.
1: Oh, man, Jairus is finishing his last year of college.
0: He'll be a senior.
1: Yeah, man. Grandkids getting older. Man, it's just everything is just
0: How old is Cash? Baby Cash.
1: Cash is 3 years old.
0: Wow, bruh.
1: 3 years old.
0: I remember when he was born, Bernard, I think.
1: I think I remember that, too.
0: My God, you know what?
1: I think I remember that, too.
0: I remember when Jairus went off to college.
1: I remember that. Yeah, I remember that, too.
0: I mean...
1: Well, I've been with you for a while, man. It's still good to be with people, even when they divorce. You know, you still got cheering, so you still got to be
0: got to be connected somehow. You know, what I'm
1: saying? Got to be connected somehow. You know, the cheering grow up. You can be at the graduations together, all that other good stuff.
0: I remember Jairus, he came down for the comedy show, man. He was so young, You know, and now he's about to graduate. College? That's insane.
1: Yes, man. He needs to hurry up. You know, you always got that one child that keeps you, is that thorn in your side.
0: That's little Jairus.
1: Jairus is that thorn in the side. Jesus.
0: My God, from the side. How's Trish doing? Good, though.
1: She's married to me.
0: Oh, that's why I asked how she doing.
1: Come on, doctor.
0: I asked how she doing, because I know that's rough right there, boy.
1: Man, she's doing great. You know, we've been, elevated to walking deacons. You know, we got to go through
0: for
1: a year, man. Yeah,
0: bro, your whole deacon out here, man. Deacon Bernard
1: Hines. Let me get through the year first. You know, let me get through the walking part first. But, man, this has been a blessing, man. With the comedy, the book. Man, I've been speaking in prisons, man. God has truly been blessing. And I got to say, because I started off at the Jamal Bates Morning Show.
0: Oh, you did. I mean, let them know.
1: Yeah. I mean, somebody read my bio the other day. I was with the Deltas, and somebody read my bio the other day, and they said he's a co-host of the Jamal Bates Morning Show. Jamal, I didn't even know I was supposed to be here. I didn't even change him, and look what God did.
0: Come on, God. I love that for you, bro. I love it for you, man. Let's go.
2: Man.
0: All right, let's rock and roll, famous and Wednesday hump day.
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1: I wake up.
2: All right, let's get to it right now. Bernard Hines in for the Lovely Big Old this week. We're going to Psalms 138, verse 8.
3: All right, now.
2: All right, here's what it says. Famine says, the Lord will fulfill his purpose for me, the writer says. Mm-hmm. He says, your love, O Lord, endures forever. Here's my favorite part right here, Bernard. Do not abandon the works of your hands.
3: Come on now.
2: Man, I love that right there, man. The writer said, listen, first of all, the Lord is going to fulfill his purpose that he has for me in my life.
3: Mm-hmm.
2: Whatever the Lord has set out, even before I was born, even before he formed me in my mother's womb, the same way he told Jeremiah, I had a plan for you, Jeremiah. I had a plan to prosper you. I had a whole plan for you. Even before I formed you in your mother's womb, I had a whole plan for you. And now here he is talking to this writer, man, in Psalms 138, verse 8, saying that the Lord will fulfill his purpose for me. And the writer is asking God, do not abandon the works of your hands. Do not abandon what you started in me, God.
3: Correct.
2: You know, don't abandon, you know, what you've already done in my life. And I think that's a good prayer for all of us, Bernard, to ask the Lord to abandon what he's already done.
3: Because sometimes we'll let fear stop us. We'll let a lot of stuff stop us that, you know, because God gave everybody a gift.
2: Amen. Amen.
3: You have to find that gift and cultivate it.
2: Yeah. Yeah. Amen. And this is what the writer said, man. The writer said, listen, God, you know, I already know that you're going to fulfill the promise, your purpose in me, but I'm also asking you not to, you know, abandon what you've already done, you know, abandon me and my works and stuff like that. So we thank God for that word right there. Once again, Psalms 138, verse 8 on a TJBMS. Good morning.
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There was a family on their way down south, and they had gone as far as they could go, and they made their way, and they were driving on a dirt road. Storm came. The lightning started flashing. The young man that was driving the car lost control of the automobile, ran off the road, and everybody was all right except him. They got out of the car, and just across the dirt road was a white house. They took him across there to that white house and knocked on the door, and a white lady came to the door and said, "Can I help you?" They said, "Ma'am, if you just let us, our brother just got in an accident. We want to just come in and make a telephone call. We want to call the doctor." They walked in, and daughter got on the phone, and the phone kept ringing, and there was no answer. Finally, somebody picked up the phone and said, "I'm sorry, but the doctor's not here. He's out on his rounds." Somebody say, "Yes, here." Well, the daughter put that phone down and went back into the living room, and the little children, they were sitting there crying. They were all sitting there crying. And by that time, grandmama had got out of the car. She made her way across that dirt road, and she walked up to her and just opened up the screen door, and she peeped in and she said, "How's my son doing?" And they told her, said, "Mama, we tried to call the doctor, but he was out on his rounds." She said, "Child, let me come in." She walked in and she looked

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She walked in that closet. The children were walking behind her.

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He walked in that room and mama didn't say anything.

0: All right, fam, Jamal makes the morning show. Your radio Vinod Hines. Your boy's back in the building. Well, with Dr. Daniels, your boy is back in the building. Vinod Hines, and it's time for Wellness Wednesday on the TJBMS. Good morning to you, Doc.
1: Good morning. Good morning, fellas. How are y'all?
2: What's up, Doc? How are you doing?
1: Doing great, sir. Doing great.
2: I just want to tell you that the cream and ointment you gave me is working.
0: Hey, good.
1: All right.
2: Yeah, it's good. It's working.
0: My God, hey.
1: Wonderful. My God. I'm glad it is, bro.
2: Yes, sir.
0: God, dog. Jeez.
1: The wonder cream. Good.
0: Hey. All right. I'm glad you're all right, Bernard.
2: Yes.
0: Amen.
1: All right. So we're in the month of July. So this month we're going to talk about summertime health tips.
0: Yeah.
1: Summertime health tips. Yeah, that's a good topic, especially in all this South Carolina heat. And it's going to be a hot week this week. And so the first tip here, and you guys in the wild say this, is dedicated to my son. This tip is dedicated to my son.
0: Aww.
1: The first tip is stay hydrated.
0: Yes. Yeah.
1: So this is the story behind this. So I went on vacation a couple of weeks ago. Wonderful vacation with my wife. Hadn't been for a while. Took some time off, of course, from a busy schedule. So I'm sitting at this play, enjoying the play. It's in the evening sometime. And so all of a sudden, I see my son calls me. I'm like, okay, I'm not talking to you right now. Click. And so I just keep on. I'm like, no, man.
2: I love it.
1: Now, just so you guys know, I've been married for many years. Yeah. I've got two adult kids. So my son.
2: Great family. Great dad and everything.
1: Great kid. He's married. Just been married just under a year, but I'm like, man, I'm at this play. Click. So you know what happens? Calls up my wife, sitting right next to me. So she's like, Caleb just tried to call you. I said, okay, we're going to call him after we get out of this.
0: Look at that. They put his foot down. I thought the mama going to answer.
2: Like, you know, the mama answer that baby.
1: Because you know what? I said, this is going to be a medical question. I just had the feeling. I said, I'm all of a sudden, this is going to be a medical issue.
0: You can't get away from it, bro.
1: Right? So I wait till the play gets over and we're walking out. Then his wife's calling. I'm like, okay, what's going on? Kate, he passed out. I said, so what's the story behind this? So my son trains other players. So he goes out, trains somebody in the middle of the day, not hydrated, gets sort of weak. He's like, yeah, I felt a little weak. And of course, his wife chimes in. No, I had to go see him. He was completely passed out in the car. I'm like, what?
0: Wow.
1: What's going on? Well, you know, I fasted and then I went out and I said, man, listen. You need to wait. What's going on here? I said, listen to your wife, man.
0: Wow.
1: And then I look over at my wife. I'm like, oh, boy, I'm about to hear about this.
0: Wow, Lord.
1: that I didn't listen to her about. So anyway, the point is you have to stay hydrated. You have to stay hydrated. Heat illness is a very real thing. Matter of fact, he had to go to the ER, and he was fine. He's a young buck. He's fine.
2: Did they call the doctor before they call you? They need to call 911 before they call you.
1: No. He called me immediately.
0: Right. Wow.
2: Oh, see, they need to call 911. You ain't
1: right. Right, exactly. Exactly. So he's fine. But it's very, very important, especially in this hot weather, to stay hydrated. Stay hydrated. And a lot of people don't know this, is you can be chronically dehydrated. Chronically dehydrated. And that can cause some health problems. It can cause low blood pressures. It can actually even cause problems with focusing, so your cognition, so headaches, inability to focus, kidney stones. When you're chronically dehydrated, you can be at higher risk for kidney stones. And even individuals who have some kidney disease, in fact, I saw this just this past week, if you are chronically dehydrated, it can cause decreased blood flow to your kidneys and can make that worse. So it is very, very important to stay hydrated. And the easiest way to know if you're hydrated is when you urinate.
2: Yes, sir.
1: If your urine is clear or light yellow, you're likely good. Because people always ask me, how much water should I drink? Well, you know, it depends on your size, your medical conditions, things of that nature. But that's the easiest way. If your urine is clear or pale yellow, you're good. If your urine looks like syrup, you are not hydrated. Mm. You need to drink more water.
0: Yeah.
1: That matter of fact, that's something I'm committed to this month because I'm not good at this. So I'm like, okay, I got to practice what I preach. But that's a simple tip. When everybody has to pee, look at your right. urine. If it's dark,
0: yeah.
1: you are not hydrated. Yeah. You need to get your hydration up, especially during this summertime. So tip number one, stay hydrated. Stay hydrated.
3: How many tips
0: here it is.
2: Well, I tell you what, Doc. I know. They say you're supposed to drink like half your body weight. If Jamal right, do that, right. he gonna drown.
0: Bruh, you know what? Hey. You know what? You're the only one laughing, Art. Wow. Dr. Dane's not even laughing. He try not to anyway. It's all good. All right, Doc, listen, family, if you have a question for Dr. Daniels, give us a call on our new phone number, and we'll make sure he tackles it at 1-839-284-7495. Once again, 1-839-284-7495. And who knows, may have Dr. Daniels answer your question. You call in and leave it on the phone line. All right, Doc, in the meantime, man, let them know where they can find you.
1: Yeah, so Facebook, Wellspring Family Medicine. And again, I want to make sure people are aware of my YouTube channel. Just put in there Dr. Damon Daniels. It's called The Blackwell. And the reason I'm bringing it up is I'm going to be doing a really important talk on why so many black men get prostate cancer and how you can protect yourself. That'll be coming out in the next week. It's really good information. So just go to YouTube, put my name in there, subscribe. We'll be releasing it in the next week.
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0: right, fam. 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Good morning to you. Thank you once again for waking up with us. All right. 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All right. So make it happen right now. Save that number in your phone or call us right now and say, hey, we got the number. Text us right now and say, hey, we got the number. Do what you want to do. All right. 1-839-284-7495. Taking a break. Coming right back. Stay right there. Good morning.
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7: From the WMBF Newsroom, I'm Lauren Korn. A Laurinburg man out on $1 million bond is back in jail on $10 million for child sex crime charges. Scotland County deputies arrested 27-year-old Connor Kennedy Wednesday after a month-long investigation. They say he used a computer to solicit a child and committed a lewd act with them. He's already facing child abuse charges. License plate readers helped catch an alleged bank robber in Florence. Police say Navon Barnes and another person threatened a technician before stealing four money boxes from the ATM. This happened at the Wells Fargo Bank on South Irby Street earlier this month. Barnes could face even more charges. Helping people with autism in a crisis just got easier thanks to a new first responder training. The Marion County Sheriff's Office, the City of Marion Fire Department, and the Police Department all finished the ALERT program designed to help improve communication with people on the autism spectrum. The training covers de-escalation techniques, sensory sensitivity, and how to handle wandering incidents. The Marion Fire Department now requires the ALERT training for all full-time employees, with another session already scheduled. From the WMBF Newsroom, I'm Lauren Korn.
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0: Hines is holding it down. Bernard is hot holding everywhere, brother.
1: Oh, man, it's called the Heat Dome. It's called Heat Dome 2026.
0: It's hot. 100 degrees here, 100 degrees there, brother. My Lord.
1: But this is what I tell people, Jamal. This is what I tell people. My mother-in-law lives with me, unfortunately. Yeah. But she lives with us. And, hey, me, you know. And she always said, oh, my God, it is hot out there. Okay, it's June and July.
0: Yeah.
1: It's supposed to be hot.
0: Yeah.
1: Tell me in January if it's 100 degrees outside. Now we got something to talk about. That's what we're supposed to talk about. I hate when people driving in their car and they take a picture of the temperature inside, you know, the car. It say 100 degrees. It's June and July. Take that picture when it's January, February.
0: Now, you know what? My mom, she reminds me of that as well. You know, when I'm talking to her and I'm like, man, Ma, it's hot. She's like, it's supposed to be.
1: It's
0: summertime.
1: Supposed to be hot. Now, it ain't supposed to be as hot as it going to get.
0: I mean, everywhere. Like, temperature's like reaching 100 degrees, man. Heat index like 110 in some places.
1: 110. But there is no global warming. Of course, but I tell you what, man, my wife does not go outside, period, with this heat.
0: Yeah.
1: Oh, my gosh. She won't go nowhere.
0: And y'all live near the water, right? The ocean.
1: Right. I live in Chesapeake, Virginia, but right by the Virginia Beach. And that humidity, man. Oh, sticky. You got to take 2-3 showers.
0: My God.
1: But hey, I'm just thank God I'm alive to feel it. That's
0: amen.
1: All I'm
0: saying. That's the blessing right there, brother. Because there is an alternative, Vinar. You know what
1: I'm
0: saying?
1: Yes, sir. But I feel for the seniors who don't have heat. I mean, air, homeless people. But we do have shelters around here. But hey, man.
0: Yeah, misty stations where people can go in, where kids can go in, jump in the water, that type thing. You know, stay cool and everything during the summertime. So, yeah, it's good, too.
1: Man, this heat dome is ridiculous.
0: It's absolutely
1: I'm just
0: insane.
1: Saying. I'm contradicting myself. It's hot out here.
0: There it is. All right, listen, let's rock and roll, fam. Good morning.
2: You
0: good
2: morning. 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
1: Hey, Lovely Big O and J-Maw.
2: What up?
1: I love the show and you both. So, my sister is a few years older than me, and growing up, we've always had a rocky relationship. And now, as adults, we're polite, but not really close. She recently got engaged, and to my surprise, asked me to be her maid of honor. I said yes, but girl, it's been stressful. She wants me to plan a big, expensive bachelorette trip, sends me a long to-do list, and gets an attitude if something doesn't go her way. I'm really getting stressed out and overwhelmed. And when I tell her, she says, "It's my wedding. It's not about you." So I'm torn. If I step down, I know it'll cause drama with her and probably my parents. But would it be wrong for me to back out? No. And I think that it is because you are her sister. You're so close. You are the closest thing to her, is why it's so stressful. I just think that maybe if you kind of, you can delegate. Do you know that as the maid of honor that you also have the right to delegate to some of her other family and friends that are part of the wedding? Delegate. Take some of that stress off of you.
2: Yeah.
1: Not necessarily step down, but kind of step away. Step away from the everyday stress of it because you've delegated it out to someone else. So I think that that may be the better route for you to do. And it's okay to say, "Hey, I'm a little overwhelmed. So I went ahead and asked Tasha if she could do this. She's going to report back to me. And then I'll report back to you and we'll get it handled." There's nothing wrong with that. Delegate. That's all you got to do.
2: Look at a friend coming through with the advice. Come on, look at her. Come on, I love it. Yeah. All right, fam, if you have a question or a situation, dilemma, you need Lovely Big O's help with it, go to our website right now at JamalBakesMedia.com. 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

0: 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Good morning to you. Listen, we've got the honor and the privilege of chatting with one of my favorites, man. Jonathan Nelson is on the show right now. Good morning to you, brother.
1: Hey man, how are you?
0: I'm good, man. How are you doing?
1: I'm doing very well, praise God. I'm happy to be alive, okay?
0: So happy that you are alive, man, with brand new music. And we'll get to all that in a minute. Coming right back with Jonathan Nelson, fam. Stay right there.
2: Need to hear a

0: is he, and he's on the show with us right now. That's still one of my favorite songs by you right there, brother. My Hope. I love it still.
1: You know what? I need to pull that back out on the road. Now
0: you do.
1: I'm sitting here thinking about it. You know, when you go to places, sometimes you only got 5 minutes, 10 minutes, 15 minutes.
0: Yeah.
1: You got to do what you got to do. Go sit down. I'm going to make them remember that song. I'm bringing that back.
0: Come on, man, because in the crazy times we're in right now, I think songs like that, you know, works. You know what I'm saying?
1: I agree. Yes, sir. God is our hope. He's our refuge, and he's our strength.
0: Yes, sir. Listen, but you have brand new music, man. Talk about the brand new single and everything else you got going on, brother.
1: I don't know if they're ready for it, Jamal. I don't know if they're ready for it. The name of the song is called When I Think.
0: Yeah.
1: I think. I feel like a preacher. Yeah. You know, so a part of the concept is, like, my dad is a Pentecostal preacher, and he would get up and say, when I think of the goodness of Jesus and all he done for me, you know, church say, my soul cries out hallelujah, but my father would just go, when I think about it, I praise about it. When I think about it, I think about it.
0: Wow.
1: So I just kind of logged that, and I just wanted to have a message, really kind of celebrating him, but a message that would encourage people that when you think about how good God has been, you should, with gratitude, think about it. And so in Luke 17, Jesus heals 10 lepers. One came back to say, thank you.
0: Yeah.
1: But with the loud voice, we should all always tell God, thank you. That really is like that. I just gave you the synopsis of it, but when you package it in an up-tempo, rolling your windows down, summertime drive, raise the volume up, and you're going to start really saying thank you because you're going to start singing what the lyrics say.
0: Yes, sir. I'll tell you what, let's check out the brand new single right now, fam, from Jonathan Nelson on a TJ BMS. It's called When I Think, I Think, right now. On a

0: Jonathan Nelson on your radio, fam. When I think, the name of the song inside the Jamal Banks Morning Show. 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That's where you can go this morning to hear the full interview in its entirety. We can't do it on the air because we don't have a lot of time, and we really enjoyed our conversation with Jonathan Nelson. All right, listen, we've got more of the show up next. Okay, stay right there. Good morning.
1: Wake up!
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0: right, fam. Jamal Banks Morning Show on your radio on this Wednesday. Bernard Hines was in for lovely big O-All today. He'll be here all week, as a matter of fact, today and all week.
1: All week.
0: Thank you for sitting in, brother. We're done. That's it right there, bro.
1: I got a question, though.
0: What's your question?
1: Can I rearrange her desk? Are you supposed to rearrange people's desks when you fill in for people at work and stuff? Are you supposed to rearrange their desk to make it look like yours?
0: As long as you put it back before she gets back, I don't mind it. I don't want any trouble. You know what I'm saying?
1: Okay.
0: Because you know how she's going to be. She'll come in. Who moved my desk? Who moved my pitch out about, the way?
1: But she's going to be talking about you. I'm going to be gone.
0: Oh. Well, she's going to know you've been there because the chair is wide.
1: Watch it. I've lost weight.
0: Oh, my bad.
1: Okay. I've lost 20 pounds, Jamal.
0: 20 pounds, bro?
1: 20 pounds.
0: What are you doing?
1: Gave up sugar.
0: That sugar is like a drug. It's worse than drugs.
1: Sugar is worse than crack. I mean, cocaine.
0: It is.
1: I saw that study.
0: It is, man.
1: I stopped eating processed food, and I gave up sugar, and, bruh, I'm down 20 pounds.
0: I'm happy for you, brother.
1: But you got to go buy new clothes. That's the only thing I hate. Can't go buy new. Or get the ones you got taken in. Either way, it's going to cost you. Yeah. That's all I'm saying.
0: But listen, I mean, it's not causing your health by losing weight.
1: No, Lord.
0: That's good. You know what I'm saying?
1: No, Lord.
0: Absolutely.
1: No, Lord.
0: I love that for you, man. All right, but let's see if you can still do it, man. Before you pray, don't forget, family, check out the website, JamalBakesMedia.com, JamalBakesMedia.com. You can also like us and follow us on social media, the Jamal Bakes Morning Show. And we have a brand new phone number as well for the show.
1: All right.
0: Yeah, so call in and say good morning to Bernard. Yeah, as a matter of fact, do it right now. Text us right now. You could text or call us and say good morning to Bernard. He'll be with us all week long. So text us or call us right now at 1-839-284-7495. Once again, 1-839-284-7495. Text us or call us right now and say good morning to Bernard. He's hanging out with us all week long. 1-839-284-7495.
1: And you finally got rid of Android. Okay.
0: I'm sick of you. But our prayers out of here.
1: All right. Father God, we come to you right now just thanking you for this another day, God. We ask you right now to cover each and every person's heart and mind, God. We ask you right now for just continued blessing over our lives, Father God. Continued blessings over our walk, God. Yeah. We just ask you right now that families will come together, God, that people will see you more than they see each other, God. And we give you all the praise, all the glory, all the honor that you so rightfully deserve. In Jesus' name I pray. Amen.
0: All right, fam, we're back at it bright and early tomorrow morning right here on the TJBMS. Bernard, don't mess her desk up, all right? I don't want her to get mad when she comes back, so leave everything where it is, okay?
1: Man, okay.

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3: From the WMBF Newsroom, I'm Lauren Korn. A Laurinburg man out on $1 million bond is back in jail on $10 million for child sex crime charges. Scotland County deputies arrested 27-year-old Connor Kennedy Wednesday after a months-long investigation. They say he used a computer to solicit a child and committed a lewd act with them. He's already facing child abuse charges. License plate readers helped catch an alleged bank robber in Florence. Police say Navon Barnes and another person threatened a technician before stealing four money boxes from the ATM. This happened at the Wells Fargo Bank on South Irby Street earlier this month. Barnes could face even more charges. Helping people with autism in a crisis just got easier thanks to a new first responder training. The Marion County Sheriff's Office, the City of Marion Fire Department, and the Police Department all finished the ALERT program designed to help improve communication with people on the autism spectrum. The training covers de-escalation techniques, sensory sensitivity, and how to handle wandering incidents. The Marion Fire Department now requires the ALERT training for all full-time employees, with another session already scheduled. From the WMBF Newsroom, I'm Lauren Korn.
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5: 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I can't hardly wait to get there. 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I haven't been in Florence in a minute, and I can't wait to see all y'all there. 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
21: Here's a look at your forecast for the first day of July. The weather is looking outstanding to finish the week. A high of 92 degrees today and virtually no rain across the PD area. Tomorrow climbs to 95 with 0% chance of rain. It looks like Friday is going to be the same with 95 degrees.
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0: 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Our prayer warrior today is Minister Lily Edwards, Associate Minister of the Monumental Missionary Baptist Church.
1: Oh God, I will help in ages past and hope for years to come. The creator of the universe and the maker of all mankind. Lord God, we stand in your holy presence this morning to say thank you, Lord. Thank you for how you woke us up this morning. We were clothed and in our right mind. We thank you for life, a reasonable portion of health and strength. And as we come, Lord, we say thank you for being so good to us. Thank you for how you brought us over many hills and through many valleys and over mountains. Sometimes it seemed like we couldn't go on, Lord, but you carried us through anyway. We thank you for we are not a perfect people, Lord. We are just graveyard sons and daughters trying to make it in. Thank you for your love, for your grace, and for your mercy. Be with us, Lord, as we go through these troublesome times. We're living in the last days. And we ask you to help us to be ready to go back with you when you come. Because, Lord God, we know that you're on the way. We've been looking for you a long time, but it's not as long as it has been. Thank you again for your love, for your grace, and for your mercy. Thank you for an opportunity just to call on your holy and righteous name, Lord, for you're so good. If I had all the tongues in the world, I couldn't praise your name enough. Thank you, Lord. Bless, anoint, and consecrate us. And remember this station and all these stations, Lord. And bless our little children, Lord, that are being abused in all kind of ways. We ask that you would bless, Lord, and take care of them. Bring them out of situations that they're not able to get out of. They have little tongues, but they're not able to tell people what's going on with them. Thank you for your love. And after a while and by, when it's all over, we ask that you give us a home in your kingdom where every day will be like Sunday and Sabbath will have no end. For these and all other blessings we ask in Jesus' name and for his sake. Amen.
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6: Here's a look at your forecast for the first day of July. The weather is looking outstanding to finish the week. A high of 92 degrees today and virtually no rain across the PD area. Tomorrow climbs to 95, a 0% chance of rain. It looks like Friday is going to be the same with 95 degrees.
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2: My sister's little boy came into the kitchen one evening while she was fixing supper, and he handed a piece of paper that he had been writing on. 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And this is what it said. For mowing the yard, $5. 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For going to the store, 50 cents. And playing with little brother while you went shopping, 25 cents. Taking out the trash, $1. 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
2: What's up, Florence, South Carolina? 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Once again, meet me. 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Now, here's how you can get your tickets. You can go to the box office at the Francis Marion Performing Arts Center, or you can call for information at 843-230-4393. 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I can't hardly wait to get there. I'm so excited. I haven't been in Florence in a minute, and I can't wait to see all y'all there. Bring your families, bring your friends, and let's come out and have a wonderful time. God bless you for on this 160th anniversary of Wilson High School. God bless you, and I'll see you soon.
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8: Here's a look at your forecast for the first day of July. The weather is looking outstanding to finish the week. A high of 92 degrees today and virtually no rain across the PD area. Tomorrow climbs to 95 with 0% chance of rain. It looks like Friday is going to be the same with 95 degrees.
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0: Almighty 105.1. Good Wednesday afternoon, everyone. This is Jocelia. Welcome to Daily Joy. Today is Wednesday, a day of empowerment. Yes, it is a day of empowerment, a day of wisdom. So make sure you study on today. We study every day, but Wednesday is a day of choice by some of our branches of Zion to study on Wednesday. So do so. Right now, we have a word for you, our word for the day. And our word is coming from Proverbs 29 and 20. Do you see a man who is hasty in his words? There is more hope for a fool than for him. Proverbs 29 and 20. You know, words released into the atmosphere do not disappear or dissipate. They have no geographical limitations. Words have power, presence, and prophetic implications. They create a magnetic force that pulls the manifestation of what you speak, good or bad, blessing or cursing, from other realms, regions, and dimensions. They are suspended and incubated in the realm of the spirit, awaiting the correct time and optimum condition for manifestation. So our word for the day, words have power and presence. Oh, Holy Father, we commit to attaining and maintaining a positive mindset, Father. We will study your word and declare your truth on a daily basis. Let the wisdom from your word influence our thoughts until our lives and speech reflect your word. Oh, God, we thank you for rock-solid faith that does not doubt your word. We know that we are not here by accident. You have placed us here to fulfill your purpose. You have called us to be leaders within our sphere of influence. Hallelujah. And we commit to bear your light as a change agent in a dark world. Today is the beginning of a new season of increase and productivity. In the name of Jesus. Amen. Amen. Our word for the day. Almighty 105.1.
1: 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Put your hands together. Come on, choir. Let's encourage them out there. Let's tell them that the blessing of Abraham is on their life. Oh, my brothers and sisters, because you are in Christ, you are Abraham's heir. You have an inheritance on your life. You're the heir.

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0: Almighty 105.1. Good afternoon. This is Jocelia. Welcome to Daily Joy on this Day of Wisdom. Yes, it's Wisdom Wednesday. It's a day when we study, yes, a day of empowerment, filling ourselves with the Word of God, the Word of Wisdom. Amen. Amen. So that's what I call it, Wisdom Wednesday. So be prepared, prepare yourself, all right? Study the Word. Almighty 105.1.
1: Just to be in your presence. I'm in joy.

0: It's Sybil Wilkes with what we need to know. The United States Supreme Court concluded its high-stakes term Tuesday. In a major setback for the White House, the justices delivered a tight 5-4 decision striking down President Trump's executive order aimed at limiting historic birthright citizenship. However, the conservative majority handed the administration a major victory by upholding state-level bans on transgender female athletes and lifting long-standing restrictions on political party campaign donations. The Fort Worth City Council voted to double the taxpayer-funded legal defense budget for former police officer Aaron Dean to $200,000. You may remember Dean is currently serving a 12-year prison sentence following his 2022 manslaughter conviction for the tragic 2019 shooting of Tatiana Jefferson. Local officials clarified that Texas law strictly mandates municipalities provide legal representation for outside counsel when officers are sued over actions taken while on official duty. New federal data reveals that the annual U.S. inflation rate climbed to 4.1% in the month of May, marking its highest level in 3 years. While skyrocketing energy costs tied to the recent conflict in Iran drove a massive chunk of the increase, economists warned that the core inflation also remains stubbornly high. Financial analysts emphasized that broader pressures on housing and medical care continue to strain the American family budgets. From our good news file, a heroic Chicago mail carrier is being celebrated as a guardian angel after her quick thinking saved the life of an 89-year-old neighborhood resident. Shonda Lemon grew deeply concerned after noticing that several bundles of mail were untouched completely for 3 consecutive days on her regular delivery route. After knocking on the door to no response, Lemon immediately requested an emergency welfare check, allowing first responders to find the elderly woman safely inside. What a delivery. I'm Sybil Wilkes. Be informed, be empowered.
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10: Here's a look at your forecast for the first day of July. The weather is looking outstanding to finish the week. A high of 92 degrees today and virtually no rain across the PD area. Tomorrow climbs to 95 with 0% chance of rain. It looks like Friday is going to be the same with 95 degrees.
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0: for grace. 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
1: They would sing, at last ended, my Savior bleed, and did my sovereign die? 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He hung upon a tree. What amazing pity, grace unknown, and love beyond degree. 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My share. 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It's all that I can do. Then they would say, have the cross.

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2: I come in the name of Jesus, praying for and interceding for our communities. Father, we thank you right now in the name of Jesus. Father, that you have the power to transform and to change every circumstance in any situation. So, Father, we come right now praying against death, praying against murder in the name of Jesus. We bind it up in the name of Jesus, and we release love. We release peace into the atmosphere. We decree and declare, Father, that you're forming a prayer shield around our communities. We thank you for the anointing. We thank you for the firewalls, and we thank you for the bloodline of hair protection that is around our communities. In the name of Jesus, we plead the blood of Jesus in the north. We plead the blood in the south. We plead the blood on the east. We plead the blood on the west, and we thank you right now in the name of Jesus. We release our communities into the atmosphere, and we declare, God, that prayer warriors and intercessors and prophetic watchmen, hallelujah, are picking our communities up, and they're praying and binding up everything that's not of you. We decree and declare, God, that the Spirit of the Lord, hallelujah, is upon us, and we have the Spirit of wisdom, understanding, and divine counsel in the mighty name of Jesus. So, Father, as we come today, we come to put a halt all distractive and disturbing and destructive measures in the name of Jesus. For this reason, the Son of God was made manifest to destroy the works of the enemy. So, Father, we thank you right now that you're causing us to avail. We avail in the name of Jesus against every satanic attack. We avail against every principality, against every power, and against every ruler of darkness in this world. God, we thank you right now. So we disapprove, we dismantle, we cancel, hallelujah, every satanic operation that has been loosed into our communities. We pray right now, God, for leaders. We're calling for leaders to rise up in the name of Jesus. Rise up, leaders. Hallelujah. We pray, God, for the wind of God to be in our leaders' back, that as they stand, God, they will stand for truth. They will stand in righteousness in the name of Jesus. We cut off every communication of every spirit that is not of the Holy Spirit. And we pray, God, for church members. We pray, God, for co-workers. We pray, God, over our neighborhoods. We pray over our schools, our place of employment, our local city and state offices. And we command, oh God, in the name of Jesus, health. We command, God, peace. We command love to be released into the atmosphere. Every territorial spirit will come against our relationship with the Lord. We call you down. We call you null and void. We thank you right now, God, for the angels that are ascending and descending according to the word that we speak in Jesus' name.

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8: Here's a look at your forecast for the first day of July. The weather is looking outstanding to finish the week. A high of 92 degrees today and virtually no rain across the PD area. Tomorrow climbs to 95 with 0% chance of rain. It looks like Friday is going to be the same, with 95 degrees.
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1: Praise the Lord, everybody.

Yes, Lord. And he's greatly true.

It's Sybil Wilkes with What We Need to Know. The United States Supreme Court concluded its high-stakes term Tuesday. In a major setback for the White House, the justices delivered a tight 5-4 decision striking down President Trump's executive order aimed at limiting historic birthright citizenship. However, the conservative majority handed the administration a major victory by upholding state-level bans on transgender female athletes and lifting long-standing restrictions on political party campaign donations. The Fort Worth City Council voted to double the taxpayer-funded legal defense budget for former police officer Aaron Dean to $200,000. You may remember Dean is currently serving a 12-year prison

0: prison sentence following his 2022 manslaughter conviction for the tragic 2019 shooting of Atatiana Jefferson. Local officials clarified that Texas law strictly mandates municipalities provide legal representation for outside counsel when officers are sued over actions taken while on official duty. New federal data reveals that the annual U.S. inflation rate climbed to 4.1% in the month of May, marking its highest level in 3 years. While skyrocketing energy costs tied to the recent conflict in Iran drove a massive chunk of the increase, economists warned that the core inflation also remained stubbornly high. Financial analysts emphasized that broader pressures on housing and medical care continue to strain the American family budgets. From our good news file, a heroic Chicago mail carrier is being celebrated as a guardian angel after her quick thinking saved the life of an 89-year-old neighborhood resident. Shonda Lemon grew deeply concerned after noticing that several bundles of mail were untouched completely for 3 consecutive days on her regular delivery route. After knocking on the door to no response, Lemon immediately requested an emergency welfare check, allowing first responders to find the elderly woman safely inside. What a delivery. I'm Sybil Wilkes. Be informed, be empowered.
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Well, it's time for me to get out of here. It's been a great Wednesday, great hump day, they call it, a day of empowerment. 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Amen. Well, let's take a look at our daily word for the day. And it comes from Philippians 4. The word reads, summing it all up, friends, I'd say you'll do best by filling your minds and meditating on things true, noble, reputable, authentic, compelling, gracious, the best, not the worst, the beautiful, not the ugly, things to praise, not things to curse. Philippians 4 and 8. So whatever your predominant focus is, that is what you permit to exist in your life. Jabez chose to focus on his future desires rather than his present circumstances. Many times people focus on the negative and they live in a cycle of negativity. You have to choose to focus on the positive. You have to train your mind to think on whatever is honest, virtuous, and praiseworthy. Whatever is going wrong in your life is a result of your focus. If you don't like it, change your focus. Yes. So our word for the day is focus on the positive. Focus on the positive. Oh, Father, bring our thoughts into divine alignment today. We choose to think about things that are true, noble, reputable, authentic, compelling, and gracious. We meditate on the best, not the worst, the beautiful, not the ugly. You are our earnest expectation and our hope. Because of you, we know we can experience exceedingly abundantly above all that we could ever ask or think. Because of you, we know we are victorious. We declare that new cycles of victory, success, and prosperity will replace old cycles of failure, poverty, and death. In the name of Jesus, amen. Amen. That's our word for the day. Well, everyone, it's time for me to get out of here. So remember, Willie Moore Jr. is next, followed by Darlene McCoy. You have a fantastic day, and I'll be back on tomorrow. From 10 until 3 p.m. with Daily Joy with Jocelia. So long and have a great day.

0: Hi there, and welcome to Little Thinkers Book Review, brought to you by First Steps of Lee County. And now here's our host, Nina Bostick.
1: Hello, everyone. It's me, Nina, and it's time for another Little Thinkers Book Review. We are here with Mr. Jamal Bates, pastor, radio personality, and author. Thank you for being here. How long have you been a writer?
2: Ooh, I put out a devotional maybe 3 or 4 years ago. It was something that the Lord placed in my heart to write a devotional. So I did that about 3 or 4 years ago. And recently, the Lord laid it on my heart to do a children's book about my radio career. And that's what this book is about. It's about, you know, a young me going to the radio station for the very first time. And yeah, it's all in a book. And so I've been a writer now for about 5 years.
1: What makes you want to write stories for children?
2: Just the fact that I've never done it and I've never seen it done for kids that may look like you, you know. So I thought, you know, having a child character, a male character who looked like me, you know, going to the radio station for the very first time, I think a lot of kids could identify with that. It may give a new interest to kids, you know, who may want to do radio one day. So yeah.
1: What is your story about?
2: All right, so I'm glad you asked. See, this is what the story is about. All right, so the story basically follows JB. It's the younger version of me when I had hair, okay? he heard the big radio voices on, you know, the big voices on the radio. And he said, one day, I want to be like them one day. He had the opportunity to go to the radio station for the very first time. It was an exciting day for him. He went, and the story tells about his experience. The first time he walks into the radio station and sees everything. And it talks about my experience as well. My first chance at seeing a radio station in person. That's pretty much what the story's about.
1: What was your motivation to this book?
2: Again, just to, you know, let other kids know that this is possible, that this is something that they could do when they grow up. Again, you know, especially kids who look like you, letting them know that, you know, if you don't want to be a basketball player, football player, you know, if you don't want to be a nurse or a doctor, you know, nothing wrong with those careers, but letting them know that there is a career in radio. Hopefully that, you know, once they see someone on the cover who looks like them, you know, they will explore it and see, you know, what the possibilities are.
1: What age is this written for? Who would most enjoy this book?
2: Who would most enjoy this book? I'll say anyone between 5 and 9. You know, maybe those a little younger than you. Maybe you might even enjoy it. You might enjoy it. You know, but maybe those a little younger than you. The pictures in the book are really cool. So anyone between the ages that is of 5 and 9.
1: Are there any other books in the makings for you?
2: Not at this moment, you know. Maybe in the future I'll write more books, but at this moment I'm still promoting this particular book. I'm trying to get the word out, like today here with you. So we'll see.
1: Where can we find your books?
2: You can find a book on Amazon. Thank you for asking. On Amazon, just search my name, Jamal Bakes, or go to my website, jamalbakesmedia.com.
1: Before we go, what one message would you like to leave with everyone?
2: One message I would like to leave with everyone. Just know that you can do and be whoever you want to be. Just know that you can do whatever you want to do and be whoever you want to be. All right. But here's the caveat to that. Jesus said in his word that without me, you can't do nothing. So in order for you to reach the level of success that he has planned for your life, you have to remember to include him. Seek him first, the Bible says, and everything else will be added to you. All right. So if you have a dream or a goal in life, make sure that you seek the Lord first. And he said, if you seek me first, everything else will be added to you. So as long as you keep the Lord first, I know we say that a lot, but it's true. Keep God first in your life. And there's no end to what he can do with you and through you.
1: Thank you again for being here today.
2: I appreciate you once again for having me.
1: Thank you for tuning in to the Little Thinkers Book Review, where we talk about books for kids, by kids, and some grown-ups too. Until next time, I'm Nina Bostick. Keep reading, keep learning, and keep growing. Bye.
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6: Here's a look at your forecast for the first day of July. The weather is looking outstanding to finish the week. A high of 92 degrees today and virtually no rain across the PD area. Tomorrow climbs to 95 with 0% chance of rain. It looks like Friday is going to be the same with 95 degrees.
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0: Madison Nelson, Madison Ryan Ward, made new right here on the Willie Mo Jr. Show. I'm going to get an opportunity to meet Madison Ryan Ward. We're going to share a stage next year. I just seen that contract go through, and I was looking at some of the artists who are going to be on there. I'm like, I'm going to have my pad ready for an autograph.
1: Yeah.
0: Can't wait. Yeah. Yes, Lord.
1: Mm-hmm.
0: So, family, here's the beauty of this show is that it has my name on it. But it's all about Jesus and you. Come on, somebody. People from the north, south, east, and the west are checking in, and they are shouting out their boo. You on the line with Willie Mo Jr. What's your name? Where you calling from?
2: My name is Sandra Shern.
0: Hey.
2: We live in Chesterfield, Virginia.
0: Okay.
2: And I am married. This year, it will be 65 years married. The amazing gift by Michael R. Shern.
0: Okay.
2: So I wanted to shout him out because he is a hardworking man of God, and he's amazing.
0: Indeed. I believe you, too. Shout out to you. You on the line with Willie Mo. What's your name? Where you calling from?
3: This is Mia. I'm calling from Charlotte. I'm shouting out my boo, my sweet, handsome man. My sweet Marcus.
0: My sweet Marcus. Marcus, you sweet. You on the line with Willie Mo. What's your name? What you calling from?
4: My name is Gwendolyn Hamilton. I'm calling from Jacksonville, Florida.
0: Duval!
4: And I want to shout out my wonderful husband of 43 years.
0: Jeez.
4: Thank God for him. I love him so much.
0: I felt Aww. That. You on the line with Willie Mo. What's your name? What you calling from?
5: Hi, good afternoon. My name is Alicia Bradley.
0: Okay.
5: And I'm shouting out my boo, my husband of 49 and a half years in counting, that God has blessed us to be together. His name is Joe.
0: You sound like a yardie girl. Come on,
1: All right.
0: Wow, if you're just tuning in, we've opened up our phone line so people can show love to their significant other. And I just tell you, 43 years, 49 years, 30 plus years, like, these are some amazing opportunities for you to hear longevity. I declare that if you are married right now, I want to let you know that just by listening and hearing people who've overcome what you're going through right now should give you encouragement to know that God is still in the blessing business when it comes to marriage, all right? Family, when we come back, maybe you need just a few more tools. Even if you've been married for 49 and a half years, the biggest room in the world is the room for improvement. Let's improve with Dr. Tart when we come back. It's the Willie Mo Jr. Show, flat out.
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16: Here's a look at your forecast for the first day of July. The weather is looking outstanding to finish the week. A high of 92 degrees today and virtually no rain across the PD area. Tomorrow climbs to 95 with 0% chance of rain. It looks like Friday is going to be the same with 95 degrees.
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4: Here's a look at your forecast for the first day of July. The weather is looking outstanding to finish the week. A high of 92 degrees today and virtually no rain across the PD area. Tomorrow climbs to 95 with 0% chance of rain. And it looks like Friday is going to be the same with 95 degrees.
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0: Because I think if she's just your decision and you don't check with God to make sure that you're making the right decision, now that is a lonely decision. Mm-hmm. But a lot of times, I'm going to be honest, I know God sent Elise because I wasn't looking for her.
1: Exactly.
0: No disrespect, but I wasn't looking for her. I had just got hurt. You know what I mean? I had already told God, not doing this again. And he was like, you didn't do it with me the first time. That was your decision. And a lot of times we do that to God. We make bad decisions and then we tell God, well, we're not going to make any more decisions. He said, we didn't make a group decision in the first place. So I'm just saying, like, don't blame God for something you did on your own.
1: Yeah.
0: And if you're making bad decisions, of course you make bad decisions. You're a child, but you're a child of God. Hey, glory.
1: Yeah.
0: Hey. You're a child of God, so you have God that you can lean on. You have God that you can get advice from. You had God. Like, hey, I just met a girl. Please advise. Please advise is my favorite thing right now. Yeah. Please advise. Just met a woman. Please advise.
1: Yeah. You know, Dwight, and I think that's such great commentary, and I do thank you for sharing. You know, when I look, and not to make it about my relationships, I always do my best to kind of talk in a blanket statement, if that makes sense. Mm-hmm. But this is hit home because I thought I prayed on it. I thought I believed for it. And then I got married and I had to ask myself, like, why didn't I pick up on those signs? I thought I got it right. And so I think the harder part for me is now saying, I now trust my decision making. When we come back, if you're just tuning in, you late for church. But what's harder for you? Like, be honest. Like, what's harder for you? Trusting someone new or trusting yourself to choose better the next time? Because if we can be honest, when you say you don't trust love, I don't trust men, I don't trust women, if you're honest, sometimes it's not that you don't trust them, you don't trust you. Let's talk about it when we come back. It's the Willie Mo Jr. Show, Flat Out.
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6: Blessings, family. It's that time. Here's a divine download from the Father's house. This is Pastor Carrie Faye Champagne. We are currently located at 801 East House Springs Road, Florence, South Carolina.
7: So the Bible tells us that we are tripod beings. It says that we consist of body, soul, and spirit. I'm not making it up. Go to 1 Thessalonians chapter 5. Go quickly. 1 Thessalonians. Thessalonians is right before Timothy. In the New Testament, 1 Thessalonians, glory to God. I talk to him while you're turning, if you don't mind. 1 Thessalonians chapter 5, verse 23. Go there. Glory to God. Keep your Bibles open, as a matter of fact. Let's just do a little word search. God, we bless you. That's it. Hallelujah. It's the word that saved my life. I don't know what saved yours, but it's the living word. Glory to God. The word came for me. Oh, my. I could shout right now. Glory to God. The book of 1 Thessalonians chapter 5. Somebody said, thank you, Jesus. I know him. Careful now with that name. I know him. Yes, sir. And verse 23, and if you've got it, shout amen. It says, and the very God of what? Look at your neighbor and say, if you need some peace, you need to see God. And the very God of peace sanctify you what? Holy. Notice that's W-H-O-L-L-Y. That means lacking nothing. Tell your neighbor, everything you're lacking is in the word of God. Sanctify you wholly, and I pray God your whole spirit, first part, and what? Soul, second part, and what? Body, third part, triumph. Be what?

0: blameless unto the what? Coming of whom? Our Lord whom? Jesus Christ. Jesus takes the time here and puts in the word of God what we need to know. What we need to know. And tell your neighbor, you got to deal with all three parts of you. Hey, you got to keep your spirit intact. Y'all ain't saying nothing and the enemy's coming to try you. Y'all ain't talking. Yeah, you got to keep your spirit intact. You got to tell your body, pipe down. Come on here. Y'all ain't saying nothing when you want to reach out and touch somebody and you ain't got no olive oil on your hands. Y'all ain't talking to me. Glory to God. You got to, and sometimes that does happen. I'm just going to look straight. Sometimes that does. Y'all ain't saying nothing. Sometimes that does happen. Yeah. Tell your neighbor, sometimes my body wants to do its own thing. And so you got to keep your body intact and then tell your neighbor, my soul is what's really at stake. And so, glory to God, we've got to remember, glory to God, that the will of God is that we be holistically blameless. I hear you with your stinking thinking you failing already with nobody's perfect, Pastor. We all have sinned and come short of the glory, Pastor. We all mess up, Pastor. You know, we all have some problems and we all have some issues, Pastor. Tell your neighbor, the problem is you don't have issues. Your issues have you. At some point, you got to stop blaming your issues.
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0: real, I know.
1: Black Street, the Lord is real. Time will reveal.
2: What a title. Yeah. The Lord is real.
1: Yeah.
2: Stick around. Time will reveal. You should put that in the middle. Stick around.
1: Time will reveal. Man, yeah. Shout out to my brother RL from the hit group Next. I got an opportunity to see him this weekend in the hotel and just, you know, still looking good, about to be 50 this year. And I'm just so grateful that, you know, his life. To those of you who listen to Christian music and you know about RL, the hit group Next, he actually wrote a lot of songs. And I told him I would send some love to him on the show because he listens. And I'm just so proud
2: of him. He listens to the show?
1: Yeah, he listens, man.
2: Oh, that's so cool.
1: So major love. So major love to RL and, you know, the podcast, all that they watch. It was really cool. I was introducing myself. He's like, bro, I know you. I watch you all the time. I was like, oh, okay.
2: Man.
1: Praise the Lord. So, listen, we've been pondering this question, and I want you to take this back to the group chat, ladies. I want you to take this back to the break room. What's harder for you after heartbreak? Is that trusting someone new, or is that trusting yourself to choose different and choose better this time? Because a lot of us, if we'll be honest, we'll say, hey, man, I don't trust men, I don't trust women. But if we're honest, we really don't trust ourselves. I was very transparent. I said I thought I prayed on my first marriage. I thought that I... you know, I had consecrated and did all this stuff. But the truth is, for a long time, I wasn't trusting my decision making. I think I stood on stages. I was like, I always keep a strong counsel around me because I know I don't make good decisions. And we start laughing. However, I do want to say at this juncture of my life, at this crossroad, I really roll with the scripture when it says, I let peace be my umpire. So if I feel a strike in my spirit, I don't go that way. And I'm comfortable enough in my decision making. So I think for me, it wasn't trusting someone new for me. For me, it was trusting myself to choose better. So I'm going to go with B. But I wasn't one of those people who spoke like, hey, man, you know, I don't trust men. I don't trust women. I don't trust this. I never did that. When people say there's no good women out there, there's no good people out there, I'd be like, not for you, but it is for me. So I didn't let my words get in the way. But I would say out of A or B, is it harder for me to trust someone new or is it harder for me to trust myself to choose better? I'm going to go B was the thing for me, trusting that I could choose better.
2: I just think my answer to that question is God is sovereign. I know this is going to sound weird, but let's just think about something for a second, right?
1: Mm-hmm.
2: So my first relationship didn't work out either.
1: Yeah.
2: But I know God wanted me to have Deja.
1: Yeah.
2: So he knew that relationship wasn't going to work.
1: Right.
2: But he still knew that my daughter had to come through that relationship.
1: Right.
2: So we're a part of his plan, bro.
1: But I think that's a level of maturity. Like if you are a new believer, you're just getting on the radio and you're listening and you're like, God is sovereign. Most of them don't even know what sovereign is. Like you're building a relationship with God. I think a lot of times when you get in a relationship and you have this mystical spiritual world, church is just something that people do. The Bible is something that you read. It takes a level of maturity for Holy Spirit to really lock in on the inside of you. And you start making decisions predicated on the little small voice on the inside of you. You have a kingdom mindset. So you went through all of that stuff in divorce and you went through a lot. Like I've heard the story, right? But you were able to say, but the blessing is Deja. That takes a level of maturity. I think I'm in the same position.
2: Yeah, your kids are amazing.
1: It's like, hey, man, but we had great kids, and I could never be this version without this. But some people say they shouldn't have did that, and they stay right there. If they should have did that, and they blame everything, and that's a hardened heart.
2: That's true.
1: That allows you not to trust your decision making anymore, and of course, you don't trust people.
2: Well, that just means that you want to go through life without hitting bumps in the road. Yeah. But if you've been on any of these roads, you know there's bumps in them, right?
1: That's so good.
2: You got to keep going. Like, we're not going to be like, man, I'm never going to take 75 again. Why? I hit a pothole yesterday. Well, how you going to get to work?
1: Yeah. 285, a long way. To my people.
2: I'm going to take the streets.
1: Yeah, to my people in Philly, 95 is a long
2: way. Yeah, man. You're not going to take the streets just because you hit a bump in the highway. You better get back on that highway.
1: Yeah, indeed. So, family, if you're just tuning in and you just clicked in, Romans 12:2 says, be transformed by the renewing of your mind. If you've ever been hurt, transform your mind. Because if God can heal your mind, he can also renew your judgment.
2: Facts.
1: Okay? I love you, family. Listen, more music, more fun's on the way. It's the Willie Moore Jr. Show, flat out.
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4: Hello, everybody. This is Ada Griffin. In this segment of Cruising the Carolinas, we will be doing something different. Our sponsor, Sweet Feet Diabetic Foot Spa, has helped so many people in our region. So in this segment, we would like to showcase testimonials from patients who have benefited from Dr. Hillary's care.
5: Hey, my name is Sherry Gibson. My father was Ivy Leroy Ingram, and he was in his mid-80s, and he had had a trip to the emergency room because his toenail had come off. And he was bleeding and he was on blood thinners. And so his doctor sent him to a podiatrist. And the podiatrist said that they did not do any toenail trimming or anything like that. So I was really concerned because dad couldn't do it himself because of his age and his instability. So my sister went and started searching. And this is when she came up with Dr. Dolfer. And I'll let her take over from here.
6: And so when we finally found Dr. Dolfer, she was just starting out. And this was back in 2022 when Dad began this journey with Dr. Dolfer. And the best thing that could have ever happened is that he could be looked at for superficial things and going into detail with her, more introversion into whatever, his feet issues. And so in that, she was able to greatly help him, and she administered things like creams. At one point, she gave him a pill, and if there were any cracks or any fissures or any ulcers on his feet, all of those issues were cleaned up. His toe began to grow. His feet issues began to dissipate, and at that point, he and I were going out a good bit into getting lunch, and when we were going out, I began to see people, and they began to talk about their feet issues, and I was able to give a testimonial of what Dr. Dolfer was doing with our father. And as a result, while I was in her office, I began to get those little brochures, and I would give those little calling cards out, and I was just giving testimonies for Dr. Dolfer about people were looking for a place for their feet, and they couldn't find it. And when I gave those cards out, one person in particular who was a business owner right here in Florence, she said, "Thank you so much for recommending us to go in." She said, "I'm a diabetic, my husband's a diabetic, my entire family." So a whole family got the word out, and we ended up taking our father back to his regular internalist, and we spoke with him, and I gave brochures out to him, and he even said at that point he was going to give those to his patients and recommend that his patients go to her. So word of mouth has been the best way to get people to go to Dr. Dolfer's business.
5: And I will say this, I have my dad's genes, so I'm diabetic. And so now I am a patient of Dr. Dolfer, and I really appreciate the kind atmosphere. It's relaxing. She's very professional. All of her staff is very professional. They're very they're very helpful with any needs you may have. So I would highly recommend Sweet Feet. Thank you for letting us share our story.
6: Yes. Thank you so much. And we bless you in 2026.
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0: South Carolina, this is your girl, Vicky Winer. I am so excited because I'm coming to your city to celebrate the 160th anniversary of Wilson High School. What a mighty historic occasion. I want everybody to meet me on Sunday, July the 5th at the Francis Marion Performing Arts Center. Once again, meet me. You gotta come. We're gonna have a ball. 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And we are gonna have a wonderful time in the Lord. Now, here's how you can get your tickets. You can go to the box office at the Francis Marion Performing Arts Center, or you can call for information at 843-230-4393. 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I can't hardly wait to get there. I'm so excited. I haven't been in Florence in a minute, and I can't wait to see all y'all there. Bring your families and your friends, and let's come out and have a wonderful time. God bless you for on this 160th anniversary of Wilson High School. God bless you, and I'll see you soon.
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5: Here's a look at your forecast for the first day of July. The weather is looking outstanding to finish the week. A high of 92 degrees today and virtually no rain across the PD area. Tomorrow climbs to 95, a 0% chance of rain. And it looks like Friday is going to be the same with 95 degrees.
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3: 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And so the Friday edition of Carolina Saves on Air will move to Thursday from 10 a.m. to noon. 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
1: Family and friends are invited to join in celebrating the life of Mrs. Carolyn Howard Gamble, to be conducted 11 a.m. Saturday, June 27th, in the chapel of Ideal Funeral Parlor. 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

0: 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And so the Friday edition of Carolina Saves on Air will move to Thursday from 10 a.m. to noon. 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
3: Look at your Wednesday night forecast and a look ahead to the end of the work week. Tonight stays warm and clear with a low around 73 degrees. Thursday and Friday, both gorgeous at 95 degrees and no chance of rain. Ideal for those outdoor plans heading into the holiday.
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